0: Corgan.
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0: Molly goes.
1: The Savages at your service. That's such a lie. Of course, how can you not hear that?

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Sweet pure beef patty, lettuce, tomato. This is Rock and Roll Radio. Come on, let's rock and roll with the Ramones.

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Well, you use a ladder, just use the ladder.

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It doesn't bother me if you are right. 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

Civil War veteran picks a lily, then listens to Pablo Casals. A final note that rings forever. Life will be the death.

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0: Molly Ghost.
1: Savages at your service. That's such a lie. Of course, how can you not hear me?

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I'm headed into town, where up is up and down is down. None of this fumble

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I love an expert, I hate a hack. 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

0: Now you can find me in a gutter with his old country songs, but I might as well sail the seas with a hot jazz pirate band.
1: Play.
2: A lot of the time was spent actually just trying to get sounds and trying to find sounds, invent them. 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